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14: From the Rappahannock Electric Cooperative Weather Center. Cloudy tonight with a chance of thunderstorms. Lows around 72. Chance of thunderstorms tomorrow, 87. Chance for storms tomorrow night. Lows around 68, mainly cloudy. High of 86 Tuesday with a chance for showers. Chance of thunderstorms, 88 on Wednesday. Right now, 79.
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8: From the Rappahannock Electric Cooperative Weather Center, cloudy tonight with a chance of thunderstorms. Lows around 72. Chance of thunderstorms tomorrow, 87. Chance for storms tomorrow night, lows around 68, mainly cloudy. High of 86 Tuesday, with a chance for showers. Chance of thunderstorms, 88 on Wednesday. Currently, it's 75 degrees.
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16: From the Rappahannock Electric Cooperative Weather Center. Cloudy tonight with a chance for storms. Lows around 73. High temperatures reach up to 87 tomorrow. Chance for storms. Chance for storms tomorrow night. Lows around 68. Mainly cloudy skies expected. High of 86 Tuesday with a chance for showers. Chance of thunderstorms 88 on Wednesday. Right now it's 74 degrees.
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5: From the Rappahannock Electric Cooperative Weather Center. Chance for storms overnight, otherwise cloudy skies. Lows level off around 73. Cloudy skies expected Monday. Chance for storms, highs around 87. Chance of thunderstorms Monday night, lows dip down to about 68. Chance of rain showers Tuesday. Chance for storms on Wednesday. Right now, 74.
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3: 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Chance for storms overnight, otherwise cloudy skies. Lows of a low around 73. Cloudy skies expected Monday. Chance for storms, highs around 87. Chance of thunderstorms Monday night, lows dip down to about 68. Chance of rain showers Tuesday. Chance for storms on Wednesday. Right now, 74.
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6: From the Rappahannock Electric Cooperative Weather Center. Chance for storms overnight, otherwise cloudy skies. Lows level off around 73. Cloudy skies expected Monday. Chance for storms, highs around 87. Chance of thunderstorms Monday night, lows dip down to about 68. Chance of rain showers Tuesday. Chance for storms on Wednesday. Currently 73.
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1: 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It's going to be a Doobie Brothers song. When you hear it, call me. 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
6: From the Rappahannock Electric Cooperative Weather Center, cloudy overnight with a chance for storms, lows around 73. Chance of thunderstorms, Monday, 87. Chance for storms, Monday night, lows around 68. Temps near average, Tuesday and Wednesday, with highs from the mid-80s to the upper 80s. Chance of rain showers, Tuesday. Chance for storms, on Wednesday. Currently, it's 73 degrees.
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5: From the Rappahannock Electric Cooperative Weather Center, cloudy overnight with a chance for storms, lows around 73. Chance of thunderstorms, Monday, 87. Chance for storms, Monday night, lows around 68. Temps near average, Tuesday and Wednesday, with highs in the mid-80s to the upper 80s. Chance of rain showers, Tuesday. Chance for storms on Wednesday. Currently 74.
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1: Tune in Monday morning. Listen for The Rock song of the day. It's going to be a Doobie Brothers song. When you hear it, call me. 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
4: From the Rappahannock Electric Cooperative Weather Center. Overcast skies overnight with a chance of thunderstorms. Lows dip down to about 73. Cloudy again Monday. Chance for storms. High of 88. Storms likely Monday night. Lows around 68. Seasonal temps Tuesday and Wednesday with highs for the mid-80s to the upper 80s. Storms both days. Right now, it's 75 degrees.
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1: When are we getting that new Def Leppard? When are we getting the new Faith No More? And who are they going on the road with? It's been confirmed. Plus, one of the most historic concerts ever from 1986 in Budapest. Going back to theaters. Restored. 4K. I get all that and more coming up in your news that rocks next on The Rock.

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2: Def Leppard working on a new album, and guitarist Phil Collin calls it one of the band's most diverse. Talked about this Monday, System of a Down and Faith No More teaming up. 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And Queen's historic 1986 Budapest concert film coming back to theaters in restored 4K. 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
10: 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Chance of thunderstorms today. Otherwise, cloudy skies expected. Daytime highs approaching 88. Thunderstorms likely tonight. Lows level off around 68. Mainly cloudy skies expected. Cloudy skies with a few peaks of sun tomorrow. Chance of thunderstorms. Daytime highs approaching 86. Currently, it's 76 degrees.
0: Brady in the morning on The Rock. Wake up, turn it up.

0: Leashes of Valor in the studio. Good morning, man.
1: Good morning. How are you doing?
0: I'm doing good. Introduce yourself and explain what Leashes of Valor is all about.
1: Good morning. My name is Chris Bowers. I'm the Chief Development Officer for Leashes of Valor. 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
0: It is an awesome organization.
1: Thank you.
0: You guys have really grown.
1: Yes, sir. We've been growing the last 3-4 years to really get our name out in the area. Our facility is right off of Old Plank Road, and it's been a blessing the last few years to have the support of the community, just like Morton's Power Equipment, always showing up for us, allowing us to be on the radio this morning.
0: So you guys got some events coming up.
1: Our inaugural Nine Wine and Dine is going down August 20th at Fredericksburg Country Club. 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You can find registration on leashesofvalor.org under events. It's called Nine Wine and Dine. It's presented by Calypso Kennels. And it's a 3 p.m. shotgun of nine hole golf competition, followed by a cocktail hour beginning at 5:30. And then our dinner should go about 6:30, 7 o'clock. Open bar the whole time.
0: Nice.
1: And then Leashes of Valor is going to do a full presentation to introduce ourselves to that new community.
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0: I got a huge fear, dude. This is why I stay up to date with AI. I have a big fear of losing touch with tech. I love my mom, but I don't want to become my mom. I mean, Generation X is the tech generation. We brought the world the internet, Google, Amazon, PayPal, eBay, Netflix, Twitter, YouTube, Wikipedia. We brought the world Tesla's modern electric car revolution, the modern smartphone, Wi-Fi, broadband, and home networking. We gave the world MP3s, social media, online shopping, video games, cloud computing. We're on top of tech if you're part of Gen X. And my fear is losing touch with all that. So I try to stay up to date the best I can. Streaming comedian this morning, Rocky Osborne. Very funny, dude. You can find him streaming everywhere. Here he is talking about teaching his mom new technology.
1: I bought my mom an Amazon Alexa. Anybody got one of these? I bought it for her because every day she gets up and has to walk down a hallway to get to the bathroom in the middle of the night. So I said, Mama, check this out. Alexa, turn on the light. Light turns on. I said, Alexa, turn off the light. Light turns off. She goes, that's amazing. And then we practiced that for 3 hours. 2 days later, she calls me up. She goes, that thing you bought me stopped working. I said, what thing? She goes, that thing that's supposed to turn my light on and off. I said, are you saying the phrase right? She goes, I'm saying it exactly how you told me. I said, are you saying? She goes, listen, I'll do it right now. Just listen. Amanda. I go, Mom, stop. Not Amanda, it's Alexa. I even wrote it down in 3 places, next to your bed, next to the machine, in the living room. She goes, maybe that's why it's not working. I go, no, that's exactly why it's not working. She goes, calm down, let me try it. Alexa, turn on the light. I'm on the phone waiting. I go, did it work?

0: She goes, oh, I don't know. 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I go, it doesn't work like that. It's not just in the air everywhere you go, you crazy person.
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2: Man, this is badass. Alice in Chains fans waiting 30 years for this. Yeah, it's been 3 decades since its legendary MTV Unplugged performance. And there's a new anniversary reissue arriving September 25th. Everyone's favorite Zeppelin boy band, Greta Van Fleet, announcing their 4th album, Palace for the People. Look for that October 9th. Tony Iommi of Sabbath releasing his first solo album in more than 20 years. From the Dark, that arrives October 23rd. And one more reissue to mention, Danzig. Their long out of print 2010 album, Death Red Sabbath. That's finally getting a reissue on vinyl, CD, and cassette August 21st. I'm Brady, and that's your news that rocks. 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
3: 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Northbound 95 out of Fredericksburg is pretty good. Even out of North Stafford, you're not going to hit delays until you get to the Prince William Parkway. Southbound 95, Fredericksburg to Richmond lanes are open. 301 Bowling Green, Port Royal, and Dahlgren. I just don't see any early delays for you either. I'm Allie Oakley with traffic.
4: Since August.
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Did you know that not even Pink Floyd performed the intro to Money when they did live shows? Well, now there's a cover band with three people sitting on the floor. You can watch a video using a toy cash register, electric dollar bill counter, bowl of change, and paper checks. And they're recreating the intro to Pink Floyd's Money. They're recording it at Abbey Road Studios in the very room Pink Floyd recorded The Dark Side of the Moon. Check this out.

0: Well, here's a crazy story. The Exorcist star Linda Blair's home was searched by authorities. It was reported as a kennel operation, housing more than 100 dogs. So Linda Blair is one of them. I was just talking about this. There's a lot of people who consider themselves dog rescuers. And some are legit. And they're good people that just want to help animals. But then you get the obsessive ones, right? They're good people, but they're kind of broken. And it becomes more of an obsession. And they take on way more than they can handle. And they always rationalize it.
1: At least the dog has a place to stay.
0: No, you might be doing more harm than good. But you won't look at that because you're obsessed with animals. And they're living in their own poo. And a lot go very hungry. So I hope Linda Blair's not one of them. Maybe she's got a, you know, legit thing going. She just didn't get it licensed or something. Either way, it looks like a new movie to me.
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7: 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On 95 northbound, as you're rolling out of Fredericksburg, it's pretty good. Heavy going past 610 in Stafford. Traffic slows when you see the Potomac Mill sign to cross the Occoquan. Southbound 95, Fredericksburg to Richmond, lanes are open. And 301 looks pretty good, even getting to Dahlgren right now. Fine. I'm Allie Oakley with traffic.
0: Come on.
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0: from the Rappahannock Electric Cooperative Weather Center. Chance for storms today. Otherwise, cloudy skies with a few peaks of sun. Daytime highs approaching 88. Storms likely tonight. Lows level off around 68. Mainly cloudy skies expected. Chance of thunderstorms tomorrow. Highs level off around 86. Cloudy skies with a few peaks of sun. Currently 75.
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0: All right, it's another week of winning tickets to see the Doobie Brothers. 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You'll get every song and what hour the Rock Song of the Day is going to play in, or you could tune in at 3, get the Rock Song of the Day that way. 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
4: 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On the northbound side of 95, traffic is okay. It's heavy past 610 Stafford. You won't hit more delays till the Prince William Parkway. Southbound 95, Fredericksburg to Richmond lanes are open. On the northbound side of 195 before you get to 64, that's a crash. I'm Allie Oakley with traffic.
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0: It's Brady in the Morning, 96.9 The Rock. I want to know this morning what hurts on your body right now. 7550969. Jeff in Stafford, what's hurting on you right now?
1: My lower back, because I was young and dumb.
0: All right, man, I'm going to need the story on this. What were you doing when you were young and dumb to screw your back up?
1: I was off-roading, sitting in the back of a truck, cracked open a beer, and 75 mile an hour, hit a tree stump. I flew up in the air, did a flip, my lower back hit the tailgate, and I rolled onto the dirt road. That was in my early 20s, man.
0: Bro, you're lucky to be alive or not paralyzed.
1: Oh, absolutely. I never did anything about it, so as I'm getting older, I'm 43 now, and it's like, dude, I was an idiot back then.
0: Dude, you're in your 20s. Every guy's an idiot in his 20s. This is why women live longer.
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6: 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On 95 northbound, that traffic is going to be heavy at 610, then you're fine to Quantico. Southbound 95, Fredericksburg to Richmond, those lanes are open. 301 Bowling Green, Port Royal, and Dahlgren, you've got some signal delays at best. I'm Allie Oakley with traffic.
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5: From the Rappahannock Electric Cooperative Weather Center. Chance of thunderstorms today. Otherwise, cloudy skies with a few peaks of sun. Daytime highs approaching 88. Mainly cloudy skies expected again tonight. Thunderstorms likely. Lows level off around 68. Cloudy skies with a few peaks of sun tomorrow. Chance of thunderstorms. Daytime highs approaching 86. Right now, 75.
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0: talking about what hurts on your body right now at this very moment and why you're hurting.
1: I guess there's a bruise on my thigh from my daughter jumping on it.
0: Your daughter just randomly jumped on you.
1: She nurses and does this downward dog thing at the same time. So that's what it's from.
0: So what I'm getting out of this is that you got an ungrateful kid who's abusing you while you're feeding her.
1: Yeah.
0: And it's not like she didn't do enough to your poor body when you gave birth to her. All right, we'll do one more. Dave in Stafford, what hurts on your body right now and why?
2: Every damn thing, because I'm just so old.
0: You don't sound that old. How old are you?
2: 55, but feel like 75.
0: Come on, dude. I'm 54. I don't want to be feeling like you next year.
2: Hey, it is what it is, but at least I'm beautiful.
0: Well, you got a silver lining there, man. If you're beautiful and old, you can do prune juice commercials. Help the other old folks stay regular.
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4: 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On 95, traffic is going to slow north of 630 Courthouse Road to go past 610, and traffic slows at the Prince William Parkway to cross the Occoquan Route 3 at 95, getting reports of an accident. And 95, Fredericksburg to Richmond lanes are open. I'm Allie Oakley with traffic.
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1: Man, looks like our classic rockers are going through a reissue phase. Details on reissues from Alice in Chains, even Danzig. Plus, new music from Tony Iommi and that Led Zeppelin boy band. 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
1: Man, this is badass. Alice in Chains fans waiting 30 years for this. Yeah, it's been 3 decades since its legendary MTV Unplugged performance. And there's a new anniversary reissue arriving September 25th. Everyone's favorite Zeppelin boy band, Greta Van Fleet, announcing their fourth album, Palace for the People. Look for that October 9th. Tony Iommi of Sabbath releasing his first solo album in more than 20 years. From the Dark, that arrives October 23rd. And one more reissue to mention, Danzig. Their long out of print 2010 album, Death Red Sabbath. That's finally getting a reissue on vinyl, CD, and cassette August 21st. I'm Brady, and that's your news that rocks. You can stay up to date online anytime. 96.9therock.com.
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6: 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Southbound side's going to slow 234 to Quantico Triangle. 95 Fredericksburg to Richmond lanes are open. Traffic slows both directions at the Bryan Park interchange. 301 Bowling Green, Port Royal, and Dahlgren. Traffic looks like it's doing okay. Some signal delays. I'm Allie Oakley with traffic.
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0: Well, here's a crazy story. The Exorcist star Linda Blair's home was searched by authorities. It was reported as a kennel operation housing more than 100 dogs. So Linda Blair is one of them. I was just talking about this. There's a lot of people who consider themselves dog rescuers. And some are legit. And they're good people that just want to help animals. But then you get the obsessive ones, right? They're good people, but they're kind of broken. And it becomes more of an obsession. And they take on way more than they can handle. And they always rationalize it. At least the dog has a place to stay. Oh, you might be doing more harm than good. But you won't look at that because you're obsessed with animals. And they're living in their own poo. And a lot go very hungry. So I hope Linda Blair's not one of them. Maybe she's got a, you know, legit thing going. She just didn't get it licensed or something. Either way, it looks like a new movie to me.
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8: 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Southbound side slows 234 to Quantico Triangle and at the Occoquan. 95 Fredericksburg to Richmond lanes are open. Slows at the Bryan Park Interchange. 301 Bowling Green, Port Royal, Dahlgren, some signal delays, that's all. I'm Allie Oakley with traffic.
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16: 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Chance of thunderstorms today. Otherwise cloudy skies with a few peaks of sun. Daytime highs approaching 88. Mainly cloudy skies expected again tonight. Thunderstorms likely. Lows level off around 68. Cloudy skies with a few peaks of sun tomorrow. Chance of thunderstorms. Daytime highs approaching 86. Currently, it's 76 degrees.
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1: 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It's going to be a Doobie Brothers song. 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
14: From the Rappahannock Electric Cooperative Weather Center. Cloudy skies with a few peaks of sun this afternoon with a chance of thunderstorms. High temperatures reach up to 88. Mainly cloudy skies expected again tonight. Storms likely. Lows level off around 68. Cloudy skies with a few peaks of sun tomorrow. Chance of thunderstorms. Daytime highs approaching 86. Currently, it's 77 degrees.
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14: From the Rappahannock Electric Cooperative Weather Center. Cloudy skies with a few peaks of sun this afternoon with a chance of thunderstorms. High temperatures reach up to 88. Mainly cloudy skies expected again tonight. Storms likely. Lows level off around 68. Cloudy skies with a few peaks of sun tomorrow. Chance of thunderstorms. Daytime highs approaching 86. Currently 80.
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Because Fredericksburg, Stafford, and Bowling Green deserves better options.

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1: Listen for the rock song of the day. It's going to be a Doobie Brothers song. When you hear it, call me. Win tickets to see the Doobie Brothers, Allianz Amphitheater, September 28th. And I've got tickets all week long. So to get the rock song of the day, become a Rock Club member.
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1: 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It's going to be a Doobie Brothers song. When you hear it, call me. Win tickets to see the Doobie Brothers, Allianz Amphitheater, September 28th. And I've got tickets all week long. 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
3: From the Rappahannock Electric Cooperative Weather Center. Thunderstorms likely this afternoon, otherwise cloudy skies with a few peaks of sun. Highs level off around 87. Mainly cloudy skies expected again tonight. Thunderstorms likely. Lows dip down to about 68. Chance for storms tomorrow. Daytime highs approaching 86. Cloudy skies with a few peaks of sun. Right now, 87.
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Brady in the morning, 96.9 The Rock. So I am jumping in to give you the rock song of the day. 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
1: What's the angriest your mom or dad ever got at you? 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
3: 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Lanes are open. It's an accident on Staples Mill Road and Dumbarton Road. 301 Bowling Green, Port Royal and Dahlgren. Traffic looks fine. Some signal delays. That's it. I'm Allie Oakley with traffic.
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17: From the Rappahannock Electric Cooperative Weather Center. Thunderstorms likely tonight. Otherwise, mainly cloudy skies expected. Lows dip down to about 68. Cloudy skies with a few peaks of sun tomorrow. Chance of thunderstorms. High temperatures reach up to 86. Mainly cloudy skies expected tomorrow night. Chance of thunderstorms. Lows level off around 69. Right now, it's 86 degrees.
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0: 96.9 and now 96.5. The Rock. The Rock. Oh, I said that. No, I said that. Would you stop? Stop. What? Mimicking me. I'm not mimicking you.
1: Yeah, you are. Yeah, I am.
0: What's happening?

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1: 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Lanes are open. It's an accident on Staples Mill Road and Dumbarton Road. 301 Bowling Green, Port Royal and Dahlgren. Traffic looks fine. Some signal delays. That's it. I'm Allie Oakley with traffic.
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6: 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On the southbound side of 95, traffic is going to slow from the Truckway Station to Quantico, 630 Courthouse Road to the Centerport Parkway, and 17 to get toward an accident south of Route 3. The northbound side slowing down to take a look at that, and then you're going to slow 610 to 234. I'm Allie Oakley with traffic.
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1: from the Rappahannock Electric Cooperative Weather Center. Mainly cloudy skies expected tonight with a slight chance for isolated storms. Lows level off around 67. Cloudy skies with a few peaks of sun again tomorrow. Slight chance of rain showers. Daytime highs approaching 86. Cloudy skies expected tomorrow night. Chance of thunderstorms. Lows level off around 69. Currently 81.
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1: Listen for The Rock song of the day. It's going to be a Doobie Brothers song. When you hear it, call me. Win tickets to see the Doobie Brothers, Allianz Amphitheater, September 28th. And I've got tickets all week long. So to get The Rock song of the day, become a Rock Club member.
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3: 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On 95, traffic is going to be heavy. 234 to get to Quantico, and the crash on the northbound side near Quantico moved out of the way. Southbound 95 is going to slow at 17 to a crash south of Route 3. The northbound side looked at it. Route 1, Twin Lakes Drive crash. I'm Allie Oakley with traffic.
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3: 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On 95, traffic's going to slow both directions between 234 and Quantico. Southbound side slows before and after 630 Courthouse Road. And some pockets through Stafford. Definitely when you get to 17 to the exit from Asponic Spotsylvania. Route 1 Twin Lake Drive, that's a crash. I'm Allie Oakley with traffic.
1: Come on out.
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8: from the Rappahannock Electric Cooperative Weather Center. Slight chance for isolated thunderstorms tonight. Otherwise, mainly cloudy skies expected. Lows level off around 67. Cloudy skies with a few peaks of sun again tomorrow. Slight chance of rain showers. High temperatures reach up to 86. Overcast skies tomorrow night. Chance of rain showers. Lows level off around 69. Right now, it's 81 degrees.
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4: 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On the southbound side of 95, heavy traffic before you get to the truckway station of Quantico, and then 630 Courthouse Road off and on to get past Route 3 where there was a longstanding accident. Route 1, Twin Lakes Drive, or just to the south of it, that's where we had another crash. I'm Allie Oakley with traffic.
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10: From the Rappahannock Electric Cooperative Weather Center, mainly cloudy skies expected tonight with a slight chance for isolated storms. Lows up a lot around 67. Cloudy skies with a few peaks of sun tomorrow. Slight chance for showers. High temperatures reach up to 86. Cloudy skies expected tomorrow night. Chance of rain showers. Lows level off around 69. Currently, it's 78 degrees.
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